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8: It'll be mainly cloudy tonight, 40% chance of showers, risk of a thunderstorm down to 19. Cloudy Monday with a few morning sunny breaks, a high of 26, a humidex 31. Sun and cloud on Tuesday with a high of 28.
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1: It's your summer cruiser girl, Abby. 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
7: It'll be mainly cloudy tonight, 40% chance of showers, risk of a thunderstorm down to 19. Cloudy Monday with a few morning sunny breaks, a high of 26, a Humidex 31. Sun and cloud on Tuesday with a high of 28.
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6: It'll be mainly cloudy tonight, 40% chance of showers, risk of a thunderstorm down to 19. Cloudy Monday with a few morning sunny breaks, a high of 26, a humidex 31. Sun and cloud on Tuesday with a high of 28.
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4: It'll be mainly cloudy tonight, 40% chance of showers, risk of a thunderstorm down to 19. Cloudy Monday with a few morning sunny breaks, a high of 26, a humidex 31. Sun and cloud on Tuesday with a high of 28.

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6: It'll be mainly cloudy tonight, 40% chance of showers, risk of a thunderstorm down to 19. Cloudy Monday with a few morning sunny breaks, a high of 26, a humidex 31. Sun and cloud on Tuesday with a high of 28.
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7: Weather.
8: It'll be mainly cloudy tonight, 40% chance of showers, risk of a thunderstorm down to 19. Cloudy Monday with a few morning sunny breaks, a high of 26, a humidex 31. Sun and cloud on Tuesday with a high of 28.
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I found those pictures on my phone, 5 hours so long. 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
4: It'll be mainly cloudy tonight, 40% chance of showers, risk of a thunderstorm down to 19. Cloudy Monday with a few morning sunny breaks, a high of 26, a humidex 31. Sun and cloud on Tuesday with a high of 28.
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7: It'll be mainly cloudy tonight, 40% chance of showers, risk of a thunderstorm down to 19. Cloudy Monday with a few morning sunny breaks, a high of 26, a humidex 31. Sun and cloud on Tuesday with a high of 28.

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Are you going to all in if you want to answer a couple of questions? 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
1: Mr. 305 checking in for the remix. You know they had that 75 Street Brazil. 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
1: Good morning, I'm Richard Coffin. If you see suspicious QR code stickers on the parking meters downtown, don't scan them. The city of Stratford is warning the public of a possible scam involving the stickers, adding scanning them or following their links may lead you to a fraudulent parking app. If you spot one, the city's asking you to call the clerk's office. A tale about war told with humor, wit, and unapologetic honesty is coming to the Leonore in Stratford on July 27th. David Fenario's Bolsheviki will be read by Ontario-based actor Robert King. The play follows Harry Rosen Rollins, a World War

0: future together is the focus of an announcement today between the premiers of Ontario and Alberta. Ontario's Doug Ford is in Calgary to meet with Alberta's Danielle Smith. An advisory from the Alberta government says the two will provide an update on efforts to secure a path to economic growth, opportunity, and prosperity. Last fall, the Ontario government awarded a contract to study the feasibility of a new Canadian east-west pipeline and energy corridor to carry Western Canadian oil and gas to new and established refineries in Ontario and new ports on James Bay, Hudson Bay, and the Great Lakes. The Prime Minister is in Halifax later today before departing for the NATO summit overseas. He'll tour an armed forces base and announce new measures to make Canada more secure, resilient, and prosperous. CTV cite sources as saying the PM will announce a contract to build a dozen submarines for Canada's Navy. And Ottawa's launching a second round of consultations to strengthen and improve the labor relations framework. Officials say the work will continue over the summer and build on areas from the spring consultation, exploring emerging topics raised by stakeholders and opening the door to any other topics. They include bad faith bargaining, the length of a strike or lockout mandate, first collective agreements, paid medical leave, and more. Along with written submissions being accepted, targeted roundtables with stakeholders will also be held. Be the first to know. Get daily and weekly news alerts directly to your inbox by signing up at mystratfordnow.com.
1: Today FM weather.
2: Mainly sunny with a high of 28 and a humidex of 33 for today. Partly cloudy for tonight with a low 16. Mainly cloudy for tomorrow with a high of 29 and a humidex of 34. And Wednesday, a mix of sun and cloud with a high of 29. We sit at 19 in Stratford.
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6:09. Good morning on a Monday morning. Your old friend KFL hanging out. We are sitting at 19 degrees right now, and a warning from the city of Stratford. We'll dive into that shortly. Olivia Dean now. So easy to fall in love on Today FM.

0: 107.7 Today FM, Stratford's best music. And dear Mr. Brown, that was Sean Hook at 6:14. Good morning. 19 degrees right now. Kay fell with you. And the city of Stratford is warning you of a scam alert that's taking place downtown. Do not scan the QR codes on parking meters right now because it is a fraudulent scan. It is a fraud deal going on. It's a scam, so do not scan them at all. They are on the parking meters. You can see a picture up on the Today Facebook page. If you come across one of these, call the city clerk's office to have someone come and remove it. You can get the details up on the Today FM Facebook page.
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0: Stratford's Best Music, 107.7 Today FM with Notorious B.I.G. That was Hypnotized. Good morning, KFO, with you this morning. I hope you're having a good start to your day so far as we are into a Monday, and it is July 6th. We are rolling through July right now, and it's been warm, but it has cooled off a little bit, which is great. We're going to see a high of 28 today with a humidex of 33. Not so bad considering what we've been dealing with this past few weeks. It's been absolutely crazy and nuts, but we're not complaining because you don't have to shovel it.
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Stratford's best music, 107.7 Today FM with the Jonas Brothers in Waffle House at 6:39. And you have a chance to see the Jonas Brothers live in concert at Boots and Hearts. This is at Burrells Creek up near Orillia. The Jonas Brothers are performing there on August 7th, as well as a whole gaggle of country artists like Russell Dickerson, the Dixie Chicks, and I guess they're called the Chicks now, Carolyn Don Johnson, Rascal Flatts, the list goes on and on and on. This could be yours. You could be seeing the Jonas Brothers on the Friday, August 7th. You just have to enter by going to the win section of mystratfordnow.com. Linton.

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1: Good morning, I'm Richard Coffin. If you see suspicious QR code stickers on the parking meters downtown, don't scan them. The city of Stratford is warning the public of a possible scam involving the stickers, adding scanning them or following their links may lead you to a fraudulent parking app. If you spot one, the city's asking you to call the clerk's office. A tale about war told with humor, wit, and unapologetic honesty is coming to the Leonore in Stratford on July 27th. David Fenario's Bolsheviki will be read by Ontario-based actor Robert King. The play follows Harry Rosen Rollins, a World War I veteran, who gives a personal account of the war to journalist Jerry Nines in a Montreal hotel in 1977. King says the production came out of an interview Fenario had with a real-life World War I veteran who fought at Vimy Ridge.
2: I heard some of the tapes, and he's a soft-spoken gentleman, but he was part of the Winnipeg riot in 1919. And
1: King says doing a one-man stage reading will be a challenge, but adds it will also be fun.
2: This version that's published is close to the version that I did, but Dave added a number of

0: before departing for the NATO summit overseas. He'll tour an armed forces base and announce new measures to make Canada more secure, resilient, and prosperous. CTV cite sources as saying the PM will announce a contract to build a dozen submarines for Canada's Navy. And Ottawa's launching a second round of consultations to strengthen and improve the labor relations framework. Officials say the work will continue over the summer and build on areas from the spring consultation, exploring emerging topics raised by stakeholders and opening the door to any other topics. They include bad faith bargaining, the length of a strike or lockout mandate, first collective agreements, paid medical leave, and more. Along with written submissions being accepted, targeted roundtables with stakeholders will also be held. Be the first to know. Get daily and weekly news alerts directly to your inbox by signing up at mystratfordnow.com.
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3: Mainly sunny with a high of 28 and a humidex of 33 for today. Partly cloudy for tonight with a low 16. Mainly cloudy for tomorrow with a high of 29 and a humidex of 34. And Wednesday, a mix of sun and cloud with a high of 29. We sit at 19 in Stratford.
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710. Good morning. I'm KFEL. We are sitting at 19 degrees, and today is the day it's officially here. One more way to get to Toronto. One more way to avoid the highway. We'll dive into that shortly. Ace of Base now, The Sign, on Stratford's Best Music, 107.7 Today FM.

0: 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Good morning, 19 degrees. Kay fell with you this morning as we're going to see it get up to a high of 28 with a humidex of 33. And as you know, today a very special day in Stratford as the GO Transit, the train has started to roll through Stratford and head down to Toronto. So this is awesome news for us as this will be an easier, affordable way to get to Toronto when you need to go down to the Big Smoke, and it means you get to really avoid Highway 401 and all the other highways it takes to get into the city. So this is awesome, and I want to know today, are you planning on using it? Like, I've already been looking at the schedule and looking at Jay's games and stuff and thinking this could be a good time to go Stratford to Toronto and back to Stratford. Use the GO, easy peasy. It's a lot of fun. Are you planning to use the GO train now that it's here in Stratford and going to Toronto? Let me know. Share your thoughts on the Today Facebook page or call or text 519-272-9834.
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0: Stratford's best music, 107.7 Today FM. That was Homewreckers, Somber. It's 7:30. Good morning. KFO with you. 19 degrees, mix of sun and cloud today. Gonna see a high of 28 with a humidex of 33. And we have got some downtown dollars to give away. So if you want to win 20 downtown dollars at downtown Stratford, you have to tell us what and where is your favorite beverage to enjoy when you are downtown. And we're hearing lots of wonderful, wonderful comments here. A dirty soda from the corner store Candy Co. Great place. Black Swan, very popular. Pazzo's, very popular. And the Sober Mule at Bentley's, also somebody loving that as well. And the cold beer at Work Pub and Eatery. So lots of places downtown to go and enjoy a beverage. 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

0: It's 7:40. Good morning. I'm KFEL. We are sitting at 19 degrees right now. We're going to see some sunshine today with a high of 28 and a humidex of 33. Do you have a local artist in your family, in your life? Are they your friends? Do you want them to make it big? 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It's called Made and Played in Canada. It is a place for your friends or family member or artists that you just know. They can send their music, and we will post it up, and we will give you a chance to get airplay across the country. It's pretty sweet. It's pretty awesome. It's called Made and Played in Canada. If you want details, head to mystratfordnow.com. As we roll into a song that's been performed on the Grammys, it's been performed with the Muppets, it's been performed on SNL. It was pretty much everywhere at one point. It's Sabrina Carpenter with Manchild on Today FM.
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1: 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It is 7:47. Good morning, I'm KFL. And we are talking about the new GO train because it's here. It's running from Stratford into the Big Smoke, the city of Toronto. And this is fantastic for Stratford and just connecting us to more communities. Because, of course, you can also take it down to Kitchener, Guelph, Georgetown, what have you. Are you going to use the GO train? And Joe Gesso has commented up on the Today Facebook page and said, when we go to Toronto for a show, the train is the best way to go. We usually stay overnight and learn to use the transit system to get around. Also the same, last time I was in Toronto, used the train to get down there. It was phenomenal. Is this something you're going to use? 519-272-9834. I'd love to hear from you this morning.
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1: Good morning, I'm Richard Coffin. If you see suspicious QR code stickers on the parking meters downtown, don't scan them. The city of Stratford is warning the public of a possible scam involving the stickers, adding scanning them or following their links may lead you to a fraudulent parking app. If you spot one, the city's asking you to call the clerk's office. A tale about war told with humor, wit, and unapologetic honesty is coming to the Leonore in Stratford on July 27th. David Fenario's Bolsheviki will be read by Ontario-based actor Robert King. The play follows Harry Rosen Rollins, a World War I veteran, who gives a personal account of the war to journalist Jerry Nines in a Montreal hotel in 1977. King says the production came out of an interview Fenario had with a real-life World War I veteran who fought at Vimy Ridge.
2: I heard some of the tapes, and he's a soft-spoken gentleman, but he was part of the Winnipeg riot in 1919.
1: King says doing a one-man stage reading will be a challenge, but adds it will also be fun.
2: This version that's published is close to the version that I did, but Dave added a number of things.
1: Tickets are available on the Leonore's website. Building Canada's energy future together is the focus of an announcement today between the premiers of Ontario and Alberta. Ontario's Doug Ford is in Calgary to meet with Alberta's Danielle Smith. An advisory from the Alberta government says the two will provide an update on efforts to secure a path to economic growth, opportunity, and prosperity. Last fall, the Ontario government awarded a contract to study the feasibility of a new Canadian east-west pipeline and energy corridor to carry Western Canadian oil and gas to new and established refineries in Ontario and new ports on James Bay, Hudson Bay, and the Great Lakes. The Prime Minister is in Halifax later today before departing for the NATO summit overseas. He'll tour an armed forces base and announce new measures to make Canada more secure, resilient, and prosperous. CTV cite sources as saying the PM will announce a contract to build a dozen submarines for Canada's Navy. And Ottawa is launching a second round of consultation

0: For today, partly cloudy for tonight with a low 16, mainly cloudy for tomorrow with a high of 29 and a humidex of 34, and Wednesday a mix of sun and cloud with a high of 29. We sit at 19 in Stratford.
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5: Friday night, let me take you out. Show downtown what it's all about. Something kinda like we used to do. 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

0: Stratford's Best Music, 107.7 Today FM, and that is next to you. Loud Luxury, it's 8:16. Good morning, I'm KFEL. We're sitting at 19 degrees right now with a mix of sun and cloud. Going to shake it up to a high of 28 with a humidex of 34. And today was the day. You're seeing it on the City of Stratford's Facebook page. You're seeing it on Mayor Martin Ritzma's Facebook page. Today is the day that GO Transit comes back to Stratford, and it's running to Toronto. The train has been and gone now, and this is wonderful for us, and it's just another way to get down to the Big Smoke or even get to Kitchener or maybe Guelph, many other cities who are, you know, south of us. So will you be using this? Now, Michael has commented and said, if only the times were good for people from Stratford trying to get to Toronto, I'll still be driving to KW or Burlington to catch the GO for weekend trips. And we have Steve, because of the timing and only one return trip each day, you pretty much have to plan to spend the night for it to be really useful. And I think that is a good plan. If you're going down for the night, you got yourself a whole day in Toronto, or you can spend the night down there and have yourself a day trip. But hey, GO Transit is here, and we're very excited. Is this something you're going to use? 519-272-9834.
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0: Stratford's Best Music, 107.7 Today FM with one headlight, the Wallflowers. Good morning. KFL with you this morning. We are sitting at 19, and we're going to see it get up to a high of 28 with the humidex of 33 as the day goes on. And you probably heard it in the MyStratfordNow.com news update, but just a reminder to you, there is a scam going on in the city of Stratford right now. Watch out for the code on the parking meters. Do not scan that code. It is a scam right now. And just do the hot spot way about things if you're going to use the app downtown. If you want more details on this parking scam, just head to mystratfordnow.com. We got a news story up there for you.
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0: 107.7 Today FM, Stratford's best music, and that was Crush. I'm Kay, fellas. It's 842. Nice and sunny this morning. We're going to see a high of 28 with a humidex of 33. We're sitting at 20 right now in Stratford, so it is warming up, and it's going to be an absolute beauty of a day. And we saw it go through town. We saw it hit the train station. The GO train is officially in Stratford. And this is awesome. I mean, you can get down to Toronto, you can get down to Kitchener, Georgetown, Guelph. It's going to be wonderful. It's going to be great for the city of Stratford to have GO here. And I want to know from you today, are you going to use the GO train? Joe says yes. Amanda says, I'm a commuter, so this is perfect. And a lot of people are saying the timing of it all, it doesn't work. But I think you can make it work. And I think you're going to go, this is wonderful. Once you get on it and get used to it, I am really looking forward to using the GO train to get down to Toronto. I want to know your thoughts on it. Share them. Hit the Today Facebook page or call me, 519-272-9834.
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0: Oh yeah. 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
2: Good morning, I'm Richard Coffin. If you see suspicious QR code stickers on the parking meters downtown, don't scan them. The city of Stratford is warning the public of a possible scam involving the stickers, adding scanning them or following their links may lead you to a fraudulent parking app. If you spot one, the city's asking you to call the clerk's office. A tale about war told with humor, wit, and unapologetic honesty is coming to the Leonore in Stratford on July 27th. David Fenario's Bolsheviki will be read by Ontario-based actor Robert King. The play follows Harry Rosen Rollins, a World War I veteran, who gives a personal account of the war to journalist Jerry Nines in a Montreal hotel in 1977. King says the production came out of an interview Fenario had with a real-life World War I veteran who fought at Vimy Ridge.
3: I heard some of the tapes, and he's a soft-spoken gentleman, but he was part of the Winnipeg riot in 1919. And
2: King says doing a one-man stage reading will be a challenge, but adds it will also be fun.
3: This version that's published is close to the version that I did, but Dave added a number of things.
2: Tickets are available on the Leonore's website. Building Canada's energy future together is the focus of an announcement today between the premiers of Ontario and Alberta. Ontario's Doug Ford is in Calgary to meet with Alberta's Danielle Smith. An advisory from the Alberta government says the two will provide an update on efforts to secure a path to economic growth, opportunity, and prosperity. Last fall, the Ontario government awarded a contract to study the feasibility of a new Canadian east-west pipeline and energy corridor to carry Western Canadian oil and gas to new and established refineries in Ontario and new ports on James Bay, Hudson Bay, and the Great Lakes. The Prime Minister is in Halifax later today before departing for the NATO summit overseas. He'll tour an armed forces base and announce new measures to make Canada more secure, resilient, and prosperous. CTV cite sources as saying the PM will announce a contract to build a dozen submarines for Canada's Navy. And Ottawa's launching a second round of consultations to strengthen and improve the labor relations framework. Officials say the work will continue over the summer and build on areas from the spring consultation, exploring emerging topics raised by stakeholders and opening the door to any other topics. They include bad faith bargaining, the length of a strike or lockout mandate, first collective agreements, paid medical leave, and more. Along with written submissions being accepted, targeted roundtables with stakeholders.

0: baby. I'm a fireball.
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0: 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We're sitting at 20 degrees, going to see a high of 28 with a humidex of 33. Now, you probably noticed this morning we were not accepting nominations for the Flower Hour. That's because the Flowers on York, the wonderful folks there, are on vacation, and they will return on Monday. We will have the Flower Hour back for you on Monday, so save your nominations until then. And you can get us those nominations next Monday between 8 and 9 a.m. You text them, 519-272-9834. If you want details about the Flower Hour with Flowers on York, head to the Win section of MyStratfordNow.com.
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0: Mainly sunny with a high of 28 and a humidex of 33 for today. Partly cloudy for tonight with a low 16. Mainly cloudy for tomorrow with a high of 29 and a humidex of 34. And Wednesday, a mix of sun and cloud with a high of 29.
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0: It's a beautiful day. 107.7 Today FM, Stratford's best music with Michael Bublé, and It's a Beautiful Day. It's 21 degrees, Human X 23. Kate is in studio, and Kate, you said something that was blasphemy.
1: What? What happened?
0: I said, oh, you and your boyfriend were hosting a barbecue. And I don't mean to brag about this, but I'm gonna. I am a award-winning person, a ribber.
1: I know. I know.
0: Award-winning. I am the guy that at every family event, Kev, we got the smoker. We do your ribs. And you and your boyfriend were going to do ribs this weekend on a barbecue.
1: That was the plan.
0: Kate, what happened?
1: He bought the pre-made ribs. Like, it was easier. We were in a time crunch. They're not as good as doing it from scratch.
0: No.
1: But...
0: And
1: we
0: know
1: bought
0: what?
1: Pre-made ones.
0: When you buy pre-made ribs, you can't say we're doing ribs on the barbecue.
1: I mean, we still threw them on the barbecue.
0: Not the same thing. It's blasphemy. I'm very upset with both of you. That's like coming to a party when I brought Kraft dinner and you brought the no-name stuff, okay? Not the same.
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0: Stratford's Best Music, 107.7 Today FM with Elijah Woods and Lights. It's 9:49. Good morning. That's going to do it for me. Coming in next, Jamie Cottle is going to get you through from 10 until 1 as we sit at 21 with the Humidex 23. And then Kate will be in from 2 to 6. Kate, what's on your show today?
1: Well, we are doing a Downtown Dollars giveaway today on the Today FM Facebook page. And we're talking about your favorite beverages in downtown Stratford. So I want to know what and where is your favorite beverage downtown. We'll talk about that for your chance to win 20 downtown dollars.
0: I'm going to throw this out there because this is going back here. There's something you can't get in a lot of places, but for some reason in Stratford, there's lots of it in downtown. A OV on tap.
1: Oh, yeah, yeah.
0: That's what I love. Stratford downtown, you can always find an OV on tap.
1: True that. I like that answer.
0: There you go. There's my answer. What's yours? Hit the Today Facebook page. Kate's in at 2. Jamie's in next. Have a wonderful day.
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0: Mainly sunny with a high of 28 and a humidex of 33 for today. Partly cloudy for tonight with a low 16. Mainly cloudy for tomorrow with a high of 29 and a humidex of 34. And Wednesday, a mix of sun and cloud with a high of 29.
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0: 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Happy Monday, I'm Jamie Cottle. It's time for a giveaway with Downtown Stratford BIA. For 20 downtown dollars, we're asking you a question on our Facebook page. 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We've got $20 in downtown dollars. We're giving that away each and every day this week, weekdays right here. Again, it's a downtown dollar giveaway with Stratford Downtown BIA. They've got their sidewalk sale coming up this Saturday, July 11th. We'll get you ready. And our question, what or where is your favorite beverage in downtown Stratford? That's today's question. 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
8: Mainly sunny today, high of 28, humidex of 33. Tonight, partly cloudy skies, low of 16. Tomorrow morning, mainly cloudy, high of 29 with a humidex of 34, then cloudy periods, low of 16.
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1: 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I'm Jamie Caudill. 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

Drake, Best I Ever Had, 107.7 Today FM, Stratford's Best Music. Good morning, I'm Jamie Caudill. It kicks off this Thursday. That's right, it's almost time for the 26th season for Stratford Summer Music. The opening night gala is set for this Thursday evening at Avondale Church. 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Again, it's stratfordsummermusic.ca. But it's going to be an amazing summer of incredible musical performances, including Holly Cole coming to town, Oscar Peterson tribute. Of course, there's going to be free music by the barge through your summertime, July 9th through to August 2nd. It's always amazing. StraffordSummerMusic.ca. And of course, we'll be checking in with Artistic Director Mark Feuer through the upcoming season. Almost here, Stratford Summer Music kicks off this Thursday. 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
3: Mainly sunny today, high of 28, humidex of 33. Tonight, partly cloudy skies, low of 16. Tomorrow morning, mainly cloudy, high of 29 with a humidex of 34, then cloudy periods, low of 16.
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1: 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I'm Jamie Caudle. It's happening tonight at the Leonore on George in downtown Stratford. It's the Leonore's Last Laugh, Volume 3, with your stand-in host, Sarah Jean. But Kevin's going to be one of the competitors this time, so it's a live competition. Again, the one that laughs is out. It's the Leonore's Last Laugh with five competitors tonight, with special guest stand-in host Sarah Jean. Live competition. Again, it's comedy at its finest, improv comedy. Five competitors, one host. If they laugh, they lose. And it's happening tonight at 7 o'clock. It's $34. That includes tea with every ticket. That's at the Leonore. Again, links and details on our socials. Always a fun night out.
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8: Mainly sunny today, high of 28, humidex of 33. Tonight, partly cloudy skies, low of 16. Tomorrow morning, mainly cloudy, high of 29 with a humidex of 34. Then cloudy periods, low of 16.
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107.7 Today FM, Stratford's best music. I'm Jamie Caudill. It's a double feature coming up for this Saturday as July 11th with Stratford Film Festival. First ever summer blockbuster. Hey, they say you're going to need a bigger screen. It's a documentary and a movie screening. The documentary, The Shark Is Still Working, The Scary True Story of the Making of Jaws. That's at 4 p.m. this Saturday, again with Stratford Film Festival. And then they're showing the movie Jaws. That's right, the classic Jaws, this Saturday evening at 7 o'clock. So it's an amazing double feature with The Shark Is Still Working at 4 and the classic Jaws at 7 o'clock with Stratford Film Festival. So you can reserve your seat now. Of course, it's screening at Stratford City Hall Theater Auditorium. StratfordFilmFestival.com is the website for details, and we'll be catching up with Megan Smith-Harris this week with details.

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0: Christina Aguilera, Feel This Moment, 107.7 Today FM, Stratford's best music. I'm Jamie Caudle. Well, it's another week on the Razzmajazz, and just over the weekend, Abby was taking in the fun with the Razzmajazz, enjoying the great music along the Avon River, and we got another big week coming up this week on the Razzmajazz. It's Carolyn Burchell on Tuesday. It's Double Take on Wednesday, Steve Adair performing Thursday, and Steve Todd performing on Friday. Again, it's great free musical performances right through the summertime with the Razzmajazz. 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You can check out the full itinerary, StraffordRazzmajazz.ca.
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6: Mainly sunny today, high of 28, humidex of 33. Tonight, partly cloudy skies, low of 16. Tomorrow morning, mainly cloudy, high of 29 with a humidex of 34, then cloudy periods, low of 16.

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2: Good afternoon. I'm Hussam El Hussein. Everyone knows someone who has made big contributions to their community. The city of Stratford has announced nominations are open for the Ted Blows Community Service Award. It honors a resident that has helped make a difference in the city or county of Perth through volunteerism, beautification, and education. The award is named after former mayor and educator Ted Blows, a stalwart of community service. Deadline for submissions is August 28th. A court date awaits a St. Mary's resident charged with driving impaired and stunt driving. Stratford police say an officer watched a blue Ford 150 enter a Road 119 roundabout at Line 20 in an uncontrolled manner at about 4 a.m. on the first day of July. The vehicle was then observed traveling 135 kilometers an hour in the posted 80-kilometer zone on Road 119. An operation impaired charge against the 34-year-old man will be addressed on August 17th at Ontario Court of Justice. The vehicle was impounded for 14 days and the driver received a 90-day license suspension. Stratford police say the same officer was on patrol on Road 119 at Line 20 in Perth South on June 30th, shortly after 8 p.m., when the officer stopped the driver of a black Mazda 3. The vehicle was clocked at 61 kilometers over the posted 80k limit. A 20-year-old woman from Fergus, charged with stunt driving, also had her driver's license suspended for 30 days and the vehicle impounded for 14 days. Be the first to know. Sign up to get news alerts to your inbox at mystratfordnow.com.
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2: Mainly sunny today, high of 28, humidex of 33. Tonight, partly cloudy skies, low of 16. Tomorrow morning, mainly cloudy, high of 29 with a humidex of 34. Then cloudy periods, low of 16.
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8: Mainly sunny today, high of 28, humidex of 33. Tonight, partly cloudy skies, low of 16. Tomorrow morning, mainly cloudy, high of 29 with a humidex of 34, then cloudy periods, low of 16.
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2: Some summers are measured in weekends. 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
7: Mainly sunny today, high of 28, humidex of 33. Tonight, partly cloudy skies, low of 16. Tomorrow morning, mainly cloudy, high of 29 with a humidex of 34, then cloudy periods, low of 16.
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7: Mainly sunny today, high of 28, humidex of 33. Tonight, partly cloudy skies, low of 16. Tomorrow morning, mainly cloudy, high of 29 with a humidex of 34, then cloudy periods, low of 16.
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7: Mainly sunny today, high of 28, humidex of 33. Tonight, partly cloudy skies, low of 16. Tomorrow morning, mainly cloudy, high of 29 with a humidex of 34, then cloudy periods, low of 16.
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0: In my stupid heart.
1: Well, I hope you're having a great Monday afternoon. Hope you had a great weekend. I'm Kate here on the Afternoon Drive, and it's Monday, so we're going to check in with the local community food center and see what's on the agenda for this week. We'll talk with Julie Docker Johnson in a few minutes, but it's somber right now with Homewrecker on Today FM.

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0: Sam Drysdale, Cold Water on Today FM. Hey, happy Monday. I'm Kate. We're on the phone with Julie Docker Johnson with the local community food center. Julie, how are you?
1: I am so fabulous.
0: That's good, good.
1: Yes, it's you a lovely day, but it's a teeny bit cooler, so people are going to be happy about that, right?
0: I am relieved, yes.
1: Yes. However, it is always very cool in the local because we have very high-functioning air conditioning.
0: So, yes.
1: Just so people know that.
0: Yes, and lots of produce to keep cool.
1: Well, indeed we do.
0: So speaking of produce, the dinner and market is on tonight.
1: It is indeed, and Lucas and some of the urban farmers just came through the door with bins of beautiful, ultra-fresh produce from the Oak Street Farm. So there's beets, there's zucchini, there's kale, and literally it is from two blocks away, and it's still warm because it just came out of the ground.
0: Oh,
1: so by the time the market opens at 4 o'clock, it will be all looking a little bit prettier and a little less muddy and ready for people.
0: Yay!
1: Yes.
0: so delicious and fresh. And, yeah, you can buy it tonight at
1: the market.
0: And stay for dinner, too.
1: Right? No, come and do your groceries at the Access Market. So it's from 4 till 6. We buy it all wholesale. We sell it all wholesale. And then you can stay and have dinner in the beautiful air-conditioned comfort. And then go home and look at all the things you ticked off.
0: Absolutely, yes.
1: Yes.
0: And also on Mondays, and the timing has just changed for the Canadian Mental Health Association pop-up.
1: That's right. So they will be here now every Monday from 3 o'clock until 5 o'clock. So again, come have a conversation with them, and then you can go to the market and you can have dinner. But I think we haven't really talked about what the CMHA pop-up caseworker can do. So here's just a little bit of the things that they can help folks with. So if people need assistance with housing applications or birth certificate and ID applications, treatment applications, support with booking appointments and resource navigation. So there is a whole lot that these caseworkers can do, and they are in our space every Monday from 3 until 5. No appointment necessary. You can just walk in.
0: That is amazing. I mean,
1: yes.
0: What a fabulous resource in the local.
1: Oh, my goodness. It is so great and is wonderful to have them in the space. And so if you've never been to the local and you could use a hand with some of those things, then come. Mm-hmm. And then we will show you around. You can see the market. You can stay for dinner. Everybody is always welcome.
0: Oh, that is awesome. So, yeah, come to dinner tonight at the local, 612 Erie Street. And there's lots more happening this week. We'll keep chatting with Julie in just a few minutes. So stick around on Today FM.
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8: Mainly sunny today, high of 28, humidex of 33. Tonight, partly cloudy skies, low of 16. Tomorrow morning, mainly cloudy, high of 29 with a humidex of 34, then cloudy periods, low of 16.
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a memory to sustain me. Cause I get so crazy worried that you'll go and replace me. So show me with an action that on the train you won't get plastered, and hook up with some model slash actor in the bathroom. All

0: 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Hey, I'm Kate. You're on the Afternoon Drive. We're on the phone with Julie Docker Johnson with the local community food center, and we are getting an update on what's going on this week. Lots of awesome resources at the local, including on Thursday, we've got the Adult Learning Center on site.
1: We do. So they are here all day on Thursday, so from 9 till 3. Again, pop in, and Steph can help with any kind of learning resource that you may need to access, whether it's learning how to use a computer or upgrading things. So pop in, and if you don't know, there's a bus stop right outside the local, so we are very accessible by Stratford Transit, and then pop in and have that chat. And if, again, if you've never been to the local before, we are happy to show you around.
0: Absolutely, yeah. And then on Friday, lots of stuff going on every Friday.
1: Oh my goodness, yes. So we start with seniors exercise from 9:30 till 10:30, and then we serve lunch on Fridays from 11 until 1, and the market is also open from 11 until 1. And then in our space in the afternoons on Friday, we have an ODSP caseworker from 1 till 3:30 and an OW caseworker from 1 till 3:30 as well. So again, those people are in this space for you to walk in and get assistance that you need. So if you have an application that's pending or you need help filling out something, come and just ask, and they are more than happy to help you. That's why they're here.
0: Absolutely. And if you still haven't done your taxes...
1: Oh, my goodness. So let's get that taken care of.
0: Absolutely.
1: Because if you have not filed your taxes, I am going to say that on Friday, you did not get the grocery benefit that you may be entitled to.
0: Mm-hmm.
1: So even if it's this year's taxes, no problem. But if you have back taxes from a few years, don't worry. We can do that too. You just reach out to me at the local. And so the number is 519-508-3663, and I'm at extension 1005, and I will let you know all the things that you need to bring, and we will make an appointment for you to sit down with our volunteer tax filer. We will get all of those things taken care of, and then you will get all of the benefits that are out there available to people if you qualify.
0: Yeah, isn't that amazing?
1: Right? So the grocery benefit came out on Friday, and people, you have to have filed your taxes to get these benefits because, first of all, maybe they don't know you're even out there. But yeah, you file them and then poof, it goes in your bank.
0: Yep.
1: Yeah.
0: I didn't even know I was getting it. And on Friday, I was like, oh, that's nice.
1: Right? There's a little bonus.
0: Yeah.
1: And then you come to the access market and look at how much you get for your groceries.
0: Absolutely. Yes. So Friday is a busy day, and it's going to be absolutely fabulous. And we have even more amazing things happening with the local that we want to talk about. So stick around, and we'll keep chatting with Julie on Today FM.
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0: 1077 Today FM. Beautiful You Are with Deborah Cox. I'm Kate, and Julie Docker Johnson is on the phone with the local community food center. And Julie, this is exciting news for people who like to thrift in our community.
1: So Joni Chapel has opened formerly Juno. It's called formerly Juno. It's because it's where Juno Kids Clothing used to be at 19 Downey Street.
0: Mm-hmm.
1: And so she has vintage, pre-loved, consignment, upcycled. And when people purchase the donated items, 50% of those sales are donated to the local.
0: That's so cool.
1: So, right? So anything that was donated to Joni at formerly Juno, when it's sold, 50% of those sales come to the local, which is absolutely amazing. And the store is fabulous. So mm-hmm. they have like Upcycle Claire is there sometimes on Saturdays, and they're creating right in front of your eyes. So it's really fun. It's beautiful. And they have the most fabulous, amazing things. So you need to go downtown and take a look.
0: Absolutely. And if you have been decluttering, I like to declutter in the summer. If you've been going through your closet, maybe taking out things you don't wear anymore, take them to Joni at that formerly Juno or formerly the Glass Shop as well.
1: Yes. Yes. Formerly the Glass Shop is also still there. It's kind of an intake space that she has. But either way, any formerly location will be so happy to see you.
0: Absolutely. Such a cool idea.
1: Yeah.
0: The charity shop kind of format.
1: Yeah. Right. And I mean, Joni and Claire Chapel give back all the time. Mm-hmm. And this has been happening now, for quite a few months. And it is absolutely amazing what has been donated to the local.
0: Oh, that is awesome. So yeah, go check that out when you can. And wow, it's going to be another great week at the local.
1: Yes, it will be.
0: Thanks so much, Julie.
1: Have a great week.
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6: Mainly sunny today, high of 28, humidex of 33. Tonight, partly cloudy skies, low of 16. Tomorrow morning, mainly cloudy, high of 29 with a humidex of 34, then cloudy periods, low of 16.
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0: Monday afternoon. Hope you're having a great day so far. I'm Kate. You're on the Afternoon Drive. And today on our Facebook page, we have 20 downtown dollars with Downtown Stratford BIA up for grabs. I'll give you some contest details in a few minutes, but right now it's Fun and Janelle Monae on Today FM.
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0: It's Preston Pablo, Cause I Do on Today FM. I hope you're having a great Monday so far. Definitely feeling cooler than last week, but 27 right now, feeling like 31 with the Humidex, and it's feeling like summer. And speaking of summer, downtown Stratford BIA's annual sidewalk sale, always a big event in the summertime, and it's coming up this Saturday, July 11th. And in honor of the sidewalk sale, we are giving away downtown dollars that you could use this weekend. So for 20 downtown dollars, I want to know over on the Today FM Facebook page, what and where is your favorite beverage in downtown Stratford? Is there a favorite beverage from one of our amazing businesses downtown? A lot of people have said a milkshake from Jen and Larry's. Ilya says a cafe mocha milkshake at the Alley Cat Cafe. That sounds really good. Lots of people have been saying the dirty sodas from Corner Store Candy Co. I have to go try one. She updates the menu all the time and they always look so good. Jessica says a Balzac's classic lemonade. I mean, there's so many amazing options downtown Stratford, especially when the weather gets hot. Lots of great cold beverage options. So let me know what your favorite is for a chance to win 20 downtown dollars this afternoon. We're picking at the end of the day. So just head over to the Today FM Facebook page and let me know.
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13: Mainly sunny today, high of 28, humidex of 33. Tonight, partly cloudy skies, low of 16. Tomorrow morning, mainly cloudy, high of 29 with a humidex of 34. Then cloudy periods, low of 16.
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0: Time Machine with Talk on Today FM. Hope you're having a great Monday afternoon. I'm Kate. You're on the afternoon drive, and our cruiser girl, Abby, had a great weekend in our Stratford Motor Products community cruiser powered by Krabby Joe's Bar and Grill, Excalibur Insurance, Zare Stratford, and Roof Ninjas. She was on Saturday at the Tiffany Parkins Memorial Softball Tournament. Then she checked out the Razzmajazz on the Avon River. And then last night she was hanging out with the lovely people at Stratford Cruises, their weekly car show. Every weekend, all summer long, Abby is out and about in the cruiser. So if you're planning an event coming up this summer and you want her there, all you have to do is ask us, submit a cruiser request form. 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You click that, fill out a request form. It is really easy and just takes a few minutes. And hopefully we can get Abby at all of your awesome events this summer. And also for the month of July, when you see Abby in the cruiser, be sure to fill out a ballot for our monthly cruiser draw, because in July, our prize is a three-piece luggage set from Samsonite retail outlet store here in Stratford. 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

0: Ain't It Fun with Paramore, 107.7 Today FM. Hey, I'm Kate. Hope you're having a great Monday so far. You're on the afternoon drive. And on these hot summer days, you know, I love going downtown, getting myself a cold beverage. And we're giving away 20 downtown dollars today for your chance to win. I want to hear what and where your favorite beverage is in downtown Stratford. All you have to do, head over to the Today FM Facebook page for your chance to win 20 downtown dollars with Downtown Stratford BIA. And yes, we're talking all about your favorite beverages downtown. Alicia says Balzac's iced coffee drinks. Arlene says a delicious latte from Revel or two. I mean, why not? Pat says a cider from Job Site Brewing hits the spot. Caitlin says a Dr. Love from Corner Store Candy Co. I don't know what that is. Is that one of the dirty sodas? It might be. And they sound really good. A lot of people have been saying they love the dirty sodas. A lot of people have also said Jen and Larry's milkshakes. And Deanna says the Work Pub and ice cold beer. Lots of great options downtown Stratford. And all you have to do for your chance to win 20 downtown dollars, tell me what and where are you getting your favorite beverage downtown? And of course, don't forget, this Saturday is Downtown Stratford BIA's annual sidewalk sale. Saturday throughout the day, so many deals, lots of great opportunities on the sidewalk downtown. So check it out. And as I said, for your chance to win, head over to the Today FM Facebook page.
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6: Mainly sunny today, high of 28, humidex of 33. Tonight, partly cloudy skies, low of 16. Tomorrow morning, mainly cloudy, high of 29 with a humidex of 34, then cloudy periods, low of 16.
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1: Good afternoon. I'm Hussam El Hussein. You will be up with the birds, but the new GO Train weekday service to Toronto is back. More than 20 riders boarded the first train in Stratford Monday morning. Mayor Martin Ritsma says he is excited.
2: I got my elbow resting on a binder that's about an inch and a half thick of emails, all kinds of correspondence with Transport Canada, Via Rail, GO. That excitement of that work coming to a fruition, it's almost beyond words.
1: Ritsma says the work to get the train back began after a pilot project for the service was discontinued in October 2023 due to a lack of riders. The Monday to Friday route leaves the festival city at 6:16 a.m. and arrives at Toronto's Union Station at 8:47 a.m. A drug trafficking investigation has led to the seizure of a large quantity of cocaine as well as crystal meth. Stratford Police Service Emergency Response Unit executed search warrants on June 16th at residences on Ontario Street and Devon Street, yielding 689 grams of cocaine with a street value of $68,930 and 8 grams of crystal meth worth $480. Digital scales and drug packaging were also seized. Three men, ages 31, 26, and 49, have been charged along with a woman, age 24. Be the first to know. Sign up to get news alerts to your inbox at MyStratfordNow.com.
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1: Skies looking to clear up tonight, low of 18. Tomorrow morning, mix of sun and cloud, high of 29 with a humidex of 37, followed by partly cloudy skies, chance of showers, low of 16. Wednesday, sunny, high of 29, then clear, low of 19.
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5: Hey, this is Justin Bieber.

Well, I hope you're having a great Monday afternoon. Hey, I'm Kate. You're on the Afternoon Drive. And it's so exciting. The library, Stratford Public Library's summer programs officially kicked off today. And I'll get you more details about what's coming up this summer at SPL. But right now it's Ray on Today FM.

0: Run to You with Tyler Shaw on Today FM. I'm Kate. Hope you're having a great Monday. And today, Stratford Public Library summer programs are beginning. And summer for kids at the library is absolutely stacked. Multiple programs a day. Let's run through them really quick. Mondays, you have Ocean Adventure Club, Beat the Heat, Whale of a Tale Storytime. 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Thursdays, you've got Waves of Words, Spark Literacy, Sunshine Storytime, Cue the Creativity, Maker Magic. 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That one is really popular. Also, things that you can explore anytime throughout the summer include Tales and Trails Story Walk at the Stratford Perth Museum on the trails. And they have discovery stations every day inside the library in the air conditioning. Great way to cool off as well. There's just so many things to do at the library. And it's not all just for kids either. A lot of those programs I just mentioned are for all ages. They also have separate programs for teens and adults throughout the summer. And you can't forget about the reading challenges, the TD Summer Reading Club for kids and the Star Reading Challenge for adults as well. Like, the list is endless at Stratford Public Library. There's so much to do this summer. It's a gold mine on their website. So check out the website. That's where all the information, all the good stuff is. 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
13: It's not wrong to say no. 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
15: Skies looking to clear up tonight, low of 18. Tomorrow morning, mix of sun and cloud, high of 29 with a humidex of 37, followed by partly cloudy skies, chance of showers, low of 16. Wednesday, sunny, high of 29, then clear, low of 19.
14: 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It doesn't matter if you love him or capital H-I-M. M-M-M-M. 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

green, your black, white, beige, Chola descent, your Lebanese, your Orient. 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

0: 1077 Today FM, Pino, Loeb, and Jordan with Spin. Hey, I'm Kate. Hope you're having a great Monday so far and enjoying a little respite from the heat wave. I'm glad it's over. I did not want to leave my house, and I didn't. I stayed inside as much as I could. But now the apartment's feeling comfortable again. Hopefully you are able to go outside and be comfortable. And when the days are hot, I love going downtown and getting a cold beverage, whatever it may be. And today we're giving away 20 downtown dollars courtesy of Downtown Stratford BIA. Their sidewalk sale is coming up this Saturday. Put it in your calendar. It's always a great day with great deals out on the sidewalks. And I want to know, what's your go-to? Where and what is your go-to beverage in downtown Stratford? Lots of people commenting on the Today FM Facebook page for your chance to win 20 downtown dollars. Daniela says the best decaf cappuccino with soy milk at the Livery Yard. It's my favorite. Kelly says coffee from Revel. Holly says breakfast tea from Revel. Amanda says a Long Island iced tea from Gillies. A lot of people have been saying we love the dirty sodas from Corner Store Candy Co. And the list just never ends. You know, there's so many amazing beverage options in downtown Stratford. So I want to hear what your favorite is for your chance to win 20 downtown dollars. And you can grab that favorite beverage this Saturday and sip on it while you shop the Stratford, Downtown Stratford BIA Sidewalk Sale. It's going to be awesome. So head over to the Today FM Facebook page. Leave a comment for your chance to win later this afternoon.
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5: Yeah, we got three tickets to the Brand Van concert happening this Monday night at the Pacific Palisades. Are you going to all in if you want to answer a couple of questions? Mainly what is Todd?

0: Today FM, Waffle House with the Jonas Brothers. Hey, I'm Kate. Hope you're having a great Monday afternoon. Did you know the Jonas Brothers are headlining Boots and Hearts Music Festival in Burrells Creek on August 7th? And August 8th, the Chicks are headlining. August 9th, Rascal Flatts is headlining. It's going to be a really fun weekend in Burrells Creek. And hey, you could be there too. You could win a pair of general admission weekend passes, plus a tent camping spot for Boots and Hearts August 7th to 9th through mystratfordnow.com. We are giving away general admission weekend passes and that tent camping spot for you and a friend. 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So you can enter to win. We're drawing a winner on July 31st. 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
9: Skies looking to clear up tonight, low of 18. Tomorrow morning, mix of sun and cloud, high of 29 with a humidex of 37, followed by partly cloudy skies, chance of showers, low of 16. Wednesday, sunny, high of 29, then clear, low of 19.
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1: Good afternoon. I'm Hussam El Hussein. You will be up with the birds, but the new GO Train weekday service to Toronto is back. More than 20 riders boarded the first train in Stratford Monday morning. Mayor Martin Ritsma says he is excited.
2: I got my elbow resting on a binder that's about an inch and a half thick of emails, all kinds of correspondence with Transport Canada, Via Rail, GO. That excitement of that work coming to a fruition, it's almost beyond words.
1: Ritsma says the work to get the train back began after a pilot project for the service was discontinued in October 2023 due to a lack of riders. The Monday to Friday route leaves the festival city at 6:16 a.m. and arrives at Toronto's Union Station at 8:47 a.m. A drug trafficking investigation has led to the seizure of a large quantity of cocaine as well as crystal meth. Stratford Police Service Emergency Response Unit executed search warrants on June 16th at residences on Ontario Street and Devon Street, yielding 689 grams of cocaine with a street value of $68,930 and 8 grams of crystal meth worth $480. Digital scales and drug packaging were also seized. Three men, ages 31, 26, and 49, have been charged along with a woman, age 24. Be the first to know. Sign up to get news alerts to your inbox at MyStratfordNow.com.
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1: Skies looking to clear up tonight, low of 18. Tomorrow morning, mix of sun and cloud, high of 29 with a humidex of 37, followed by partly cloudy skies, chance of showers, low of 16. Wednesday, sunny, high of 29, then clear, low of 19.
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Well, it's Monday afternoon. I hope you're having a great day. I'm Kate. Thanks for hanging out with me on the afternoon drive. And we are giving away 20 downtown dollars today. And we have a winner. I'll get you more details on what we're doing in a few minutes. But it's Christina Aguilera right now on Today FM.

0: The Way We Touch at Charlotte Carden on Today FM, Monday afternoon. Hope you're having a great day. I'm Kate. You're on the Afternoon Drive. And this week, we are giving away downtown dollars with Downtown Stratford BIA. Upcoming on Saturday is their annual sidewalk sale. We're getting excited. It's going to be a great event, as always. And in honor of the sidewalk sale, of course, we are giving away downtown dollars that you can use this Saturday during the sale. And for your chance to win today on the Today FM Facebook page, we were talking about where and what is your favorite beverage in downtown Stratford. Lots of answers, and I'm going to be looking through this. Every time I'm feeling like a nice little drink, I'm going to go through this comment section, this list, because there's so many great options in downtown Stratford. But we do have a winner for today. Congratulations, Megan Lunn. She is our winner for today. We will play again tomorrow. So be sure to follow us on the Today FM Facebook page and keep your eyes out for another downtown-related question tomorrow for your chance to win 20 downtown dollars. And of course, put that sidewalk sale in your calendar for this Saturday, July 11th.
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7: Skies looking to clear up tonight, low of 18. Tomorrow morning, mix of sun and cloud, high of 29 with a humidex of 37, followed by partly cloudy skies, chance of showers, low of 16. Wednesday, sunny, high of 29, then clear, low of 19.
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0: La-di-da with Len and Stella on Today FM. I'm Kate. You're on the afternoon drive. I hope you're having a great Monday afternoon. And of course, don't forget on Thursday, it's the best day of the week with our Zaire's Donut Day giveaway. If you're not familiar with Zaire's Donut Day, you nominate a local business or organization, and we deliver donuts fresh from Zaire's Bakery and Stratford Starbucks Coffee to that business or organization on Thursday morning in our Stratford Motor Products Community Cruiser, powered by Krabby Joe's Bar and Grill, Excalibur Insurance, Zaire Stratford, and Roof Ninjas. So if there's a business that you think is doing an amazing job, it could be your coworkers, could be a friend's place of work, or it just could be one of those businesses that you frequent and you think they're doing an awesome job. 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
1: Demi Lovato, give your heart a break on Today FM. I'm Kate. Thanks for hanging out with me on your Monday afternoon. Hope you're having a great day so far, and we're wrapping up the afternoon drive. So I hope you have a great rest of your day. Of course, I'll be here tomorrow afternoon as well from 2 to 6. So I will see you then. Have a great night. And as I mentioned earlier, tomorrow we are doing another Downtown Dollar giveaway. You've got a chance to win 20 Downtown Dollars with Downtown Stratford BIA. Just look on the Today FM Facebook page. You'll see a contest post and leave a comment for your chance to win. It's really easy peasy, lots of fun, and we're getting excited for the sidewalk sale coming up this Saturday. So keep your eyes peeled for that tomorrow. Have a great night, and I'll see you later.
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3: Skies looking to clear up tonight, low of 18. Tomorrow morning, mix of sun and cloud, high of 29 with a humidex of 37, followed by partly cloudy skies, chance of showers, low of 16. Wednesday, sunny, high of 29, then clear, low of 19.
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8: Skies looking to clear up tonight, low of 18. Tomorrow morning, mix of sun and cloud, high of 29 with a humidex of 37, followed by partly cloudy skies, chance of showers, low of 16. Wednesday, sunny, high of 29, then clear, low of 19.
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8: Skies looking to clear up tonight, low of 18. Tomorrow morning, mix of sun and cloud, high of 29 with a humidex of 37, followed by partly cloudy skies, chance of showers, low of 16. Wednesday, sunny, high of 29, then clear, low of 19.
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2: 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I know I did you wrong. And I've been

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5: Skies looking to clear up tonight, low of 18. Tomorrow morning, mix of sun and cloud, high of 29 with a humidex of 37, followed by partly cloudy skies, chance of showers, low of 16. Wednesday, sunny, high of 29, then clear, low of 19.
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10: Skies looking to clear up tonight, low of 18. Tomorrow morning, mix of sun and cloud, high of 29 with a humidex of 37, followed by partly cloudy skies, chance of showers, low of 16. Wednesday, sunny, high of 29, then clear, low of 19.